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And next, we're going to listen to today's Daily Download. And if you like this performance, you can go online and keep it for yourself at yourclassical.org. It's music by Vivaldi, performed by the Aradia Ensemble with soprano Tracy Smith Bessette.

Dance of the Flowers by American composer Amy Beach. Joanne Polk played it for us. I'm Mindy Rantner. It's great to have

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1: Johann Svensson got to write a piece for a great big celebration, the coronation of King Oscar II. Of what country? Well, actually two, Sweden and Norway. Bjarte Engeset and the Iceland Symphony made this recording of the Festival Polonaise.

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